Early one morning, with time to kill, I borrowed Jeb's rifle and sat on the hill. I saw a lone rider crossing the plain. I drew a bead on him to practice my aim. My brother's rifle

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I kept on running into the Southlands. That's where they found me, my head in my hands. The sheriff, he asked me, why had I run? And then it came to me, just

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Explain to the courtroom what went through your mind. And we'll ask the jury what verdict they find. I felt the power of death over life. I orphaned his children.

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And he come to fetch me to see what they done, and we ride together.

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I let my mind wander. Can't trust it one minute. It's worse than a child disobeys without conscience.

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The old prospector and his mule were loaded, traveling slow. He'd buttoned Aya's collar with his hat stuck down like glue, and they headed straight for Elko. Because, well, they wanted to. He chewed a twist of something that'd most surely curl your hair. His long beard matched his steel-gray eyes with their penetrating stare. He moved with calm demeanor, seemed fearless through and through, and they headed straight for Elko. Because, well, he wanted to. His mule was short and wiry. His face was long and sad. And he had a way of traveling kind of like his owner had. They seemed to fit together. Their partnership was true. And they headed straight for Elko because, well, they wanted to. When they hoofed it into Elko, a bunch of cowboys gathered round. See, they'd just come off the gather and were shooting up the town. When they spied that old prospector, they decided what they'd do, and they circled up around him because, well, they wanted to. One asked the old prospector if he'd ever learned to dance. "No," he said real cautious, "I ain't never had the chance." So the cowboy pulled his six gun, said, "I'm up to teaching you." And he danced that night in Elko just as if he wanted to. Yeah, he danced and dodged them bullets just like a jumping jack till he counted six. Then ceased to dance, stepped swiftly to his pack. He held a shotgun in his hands. His voice was calm and cool. He said, "Sonny, tell me something. Have you ever kissed a mule?" The young man's face contorted as he pondered his disgrace, and he stared with consternation at that shotgun in his face. He swallowed hard before he spoke. His voice came sharply through. He said, "No, I ain't never kissed no mule. But I've always wanted to."

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From the land of the Pima Indian, a proud and noble band who farmed the Phoenix Valley in Arizona land. Down their ditches a thousand years, the waters grew Iris people's crops, till the white man stole their water rights and the sparkling water stopped. Now Iris folks were hungry, and their land grew crops of weeds. When war came, Ira volunteered and forgot the white man's greed.

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And when the fight was over, and Old Glory raised,

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1: Absolutely.
0: So it's like, dude, like, get over yourself. 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

0: I'm no slave to whistle, clock, or bell, nor weak-eyed prisoner of Wall Street. 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
1: I saw her through the window today. She was sitting in the Silver Spoon Cafe. 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

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We've hauled that old black coal in West Virginia, Georgia peaches in Georgia, yes siree. 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

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An hour slipped by. I had no chance to try. It seemed hopefuls were lined to the door. But every once in a while, she would flash me a smile as she'd waltz past me out on the floor. I was just gonna go ask when Miss Tucker come past, all 5 foot and 200 pounds. She insisted one whirl, and I'll tell you, that girl Pertner flung me plumb out of town. I'd barely recouped when Granny Colberry swooped me up for a Varsuvienne. Then a shottish with Trish, who was once quite a dish. But all things up someday fall down. It was becoming apparent that with her full card, I daren't even dream of a dance with her. Besides, why would she want to waste time on me when I was just one night chauffeur? So, except for one trip to the truck for a nip, I demoted myself to wallflower. I watched two flasks abused and one fight defused. And Miss Tucker made cowpunchers cower. Seemed I sat there for days, and though I'd try different ways, I could not get close to her at all. Don't know what I expect. I guess that's what you get when you come with the bell of the ball. I wished I'd stayed at the ranch when the band called, "Last Dance!" When I turned to see standing right there by a whole herd of men doing their best to crowd in, that gal with the pretty blonde hair. She winked me her charm, took hold of my arm. All them fellers were sure looking sad when she said through the noise, "I'm real sorry, boys, but the last dance I saved for my dad.

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1: This is Michael Ballou. I'm doing some picking on my back porch here in Texas. Just a minute. But I think I'll go inside and listen to my old friend Herman Lammers Meyer's Town and Country Show.

And on and on and on. Brian Smith und Buddy Emmons spielte die Steel Guitar. Hier ist Ben Bedford und Mother Jones is on the line. Danach Clinton Gregory. I think it was so easy to come home.

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0: Someone say Whiskey River?
2: Sure, Dreddy. Put this one on Baker's.

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The whole damn bar heard me say, why not one more drink?

Buddy Emmonson, Jimmy Day und Steel Guitar ohne Ende. They Stole My Steel Guitar, Herman the German. Hermann Lammersmeyer für Bruce in Nashville. So, here's in the New Riders of the Purple Sage on the Singing Cowboy.

Ja, Buddy Cage and the Steel Guitar, the new Riders of the Purple Sage. Here's Johnny Cash and Joshua Gone Barbados.

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Some say my fire has too many irons, that there's not enough of me to go all around, that I'm flying too high for my own good, and it's time I come back to the ground. Others say I need new direction, that my pursuits have no real goal in mind. There's other things that I should be doing that would be more deserving of time. But still others say I've got something special, and to go for it's all that's essential.

And if I'd give it my time and my effort, with hard work, I might reach my potential. His older friend squatted on haunches with his stick started scratching the earth. He said, "Each man must make his own choices, son. Free agency is given at birth. Your pendulum swings on inertia. The prodding and pulling's not needed. You might lose your axis or even yourself if all advice given is heeded. You know, a dog in the woods, if he's healthy, is seldom hurt by one tick, but if he's bit by too many, or they hang on too long, he'll soon find himself down and sick. Don't let threads be wound into cables. Bust them now and set your mind free. There's no one as able as you are to pilot your own destiny. Now, saddle up with these things that I've told you. Leave man's little world far behind. Find sanctuary out on the cow range. Let the wind do its thing with your mind. Catch a good traveling bronc, mustache his tail. The time you spend out there won't scar. Trot off across that desert and search for that trail that'll help you find out who you are." So he did. And while out where the cow roams, he found most the answers he sought. And he came back contented. It all seemed so clear. He would sow and would reap his own lot. You see, the perspective he got against big country and skies made his problem seem really quite small when he compared him to the size of this world and the intricate scheme of it all. So the moral to this little story is, when your mind is all clouded with doubt, go out on the mountain to ponder. It's there that you'll figure things out.

right. He took his shoeshine rag and he held it tight. He stopped once to wipe the sweat away. I said, you mighty little boy to be a-working that way. He said, I like it, with a big wide grin. Kept on a-popping and he said again, get rhythm.